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1: Let's get the party started. See you at the bar, you was hardly talking. 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Friends to lovers need a part to star in. 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This ain't Gucci, this is Prada, darling. 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
16: Yo, it's AJ King on Kiss, tapping in to officially launch your weekend. We're on it. We're about. Saturday is in motion, buddy. Let's

guys right in the face, ready to get it on and popping. I'm AJ, gonna be with you just like getting your Saturday started. Like this banger, Zara Larsson and David Guetta. Big things for Zara Larsson happening right now. She was on tour with

0: Akon and do a tour of the UK. Yeah, these boys are here right now. They were in Birmingham early this week. In fact, Neo was on Instagram saying that Birmingham was the best night of the tour so far. So London, if you were in the crowd last night, I hope you represented. They're going to be here tomorrow night and on Sunday in London as well. Active on the weekend. That's what we like, B. I'm AJ King. Good morning. It's all about the collabs next. Collabs for your Saturday morning. I've got Rema and Selena Gomez and a house banger from MK.
1: 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The one you didn't see coming, but now you've got it on repeat. And it soundtracks your summer. Every link up, late.

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Rema and Selena Gomez on Kiss with Calm Down. I'm AJ, good morning. Kind of playing this for myself because I do need to calm down. After running the London Marathon and just nearly passing out halfway through, what business did I have being on the streets of London pretending like I'm an elite athlete? Hell no. It was the toughest thing I've ever done in my life. Need a new hobby. So I've just been doing a little Google, and apparently grandma hobbies are like all the rage now. And not to be offensive if you actually indulge in any of these hobbies, but I might just have to like take some on board. We're talking like knitting. I was on the tube the other day, saw a lady sitting there knitting. I couldn't even make out what it was. It was just like a random just knit square. Well, is that what you call them? Knitting a square. Gardening. Love messing about in the garden. Love having a good messing about in the garden. And embroidery, which is like, I don't know, that's like VIP knitting, I guess. It's more serious. And people say that, experts say that people who enjoy traditional

my body through running London Marathon. It was for a great cause, though. It's for Cash for Kids. Raised loads of money. Am I going to do it again next year? Probably. Probably. I'm going to win it next year. How about that? We're going in. Speaking of winning, right? On Wednesday, we've got 325 grand to give away, yeah? I've got all the info as to how you could have it all in your bank account.

0: Some essential drama based energy because it's a Saturday morning and we're here to make the most of the weekend, you and I. I'm AJ. That was Rudimental and Ella Air. And on Wednesday, you can have hella cash in your bank account. Yeah. So Mega May's Make Me Your Winner has been making people rich twice a week, Wednesday and on Friday. Yesterday, Owen bagged himself £300,000. And when Gemma called him, he was in the middle of making his dinner. And this happened. Where is it? Hang on.
1: Burning me dinner, man. Okay.
0: Oh no! As Gemma was on the phone letting Owen know that he won himself 300 grand, he literally set fire to his house. Nearly. Well, he's got 300k, he can sort it out again. We have upped the ante this week, and on Wednesday, we've got £325,000 for you to give away, for us to give away, for you to win on Make Me a Winner. 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This is for over 18s only and lines close at 5 p.m. on Friday. On Wednesday, when Gemma Atkinson could be calling you to let you know you're about to bag yourself £325,000. 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
13: 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That's when I knew that your heart was scarring. Friends to lovers need a part to star in. 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
1: So the brand new Kiss Weekend Anthem is an absolute smash that you need to get your ears around. It is fresher than fresh. It dropped yesterday. It's definitely going to be on your summertime playlist. This is the first time I'm playing it for you. A collab from Calvin Harris and the legend that is Jazzy, who is taking over summer 2026, and it's just started. She's had a slew of top 10 songs over the past couple of years. Make Me Feel Good, Belts Only, Some Days with Sunny Federa and DOD, and this is our Kiss Weekend Anthem, your Kiss Weekend Anthem, the brand new one from Calvin Harris and Jazzy. This is the first place, so turn it up, man.

Explore for your Saturday morning on Kiss. I'm AJ, and last week, the Met Gala was in full flow. All the girls came out looking amazing. Tyler, mwah. Sierra, mwah. Zoe, Isabella Kravitz, mwah. Beyonce returned to the Met Gala after 10 years, not alone, but with Blue Ivy and Jay-Z as well. Rihanna showed up late. But the carpet was what outdressed half the attendees. It wasn't a basic red this year. It was like a hand-painted Renaissance garden fantasy with fake wisteria overhead. Very light, fantastical. It looks great. And here I am in my tracksuit. Yeah, yeah. It's a Saturday morning, man. We're chilling.

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0: Kiss Weekend. It's Saturday morning here on Kiss. I'm AJ King with a big selection to set you up for an incredible weekend. Here's Bella Kay.

A bit of Ravage on a Saturday morning, piano and house music together. You and I locked in. Come on. Come on. If you are active right now, let me know what you're up to, please. 03-448-1122-33. Can't lie, I've had a mad busy week. I would have loved to be doing this show from my bed right now. It's that kind of time. I'm just going to be real with you. We've got to be real with each other out here in these streets. Shout out to Mel and Pete heading to Cornwall for the weekend. Yeah, what are we doing down there? Chilling, surfing. I did a bit of surfing in Cornwall once. It was hard. It was so tough. It was so tough. Proper cold. Darren in Manny, up early and working all weekend. But he says, AJ, I am loving the tunes. If you are at work right now, round of applause. You are a weekend warrior keeping the nation moving. 03-448-1122-33. You deserve yourself a big up. Simple as. Right now, though, let's get into this. Vibes. It's Kalani and Usher. This you should have never.

0: Rider and Good Feeling. Do you remember when Flo Rida's videos looked like the best adventure holidays ever? Like, he'd be doing skydiving, go-karting, scuba diving, all in 3 minutes. He was iShow Speed before Speed was Speed. Big up you, Flo Rida. We need you back, bro. Now, you know the World Cup is happening in like a couple of weeks, right? Everyone's been going crazy about the ticket prices and they're like, how the hell are we going to get involved in the World Cup? I've got the hookup, especially if you've got a little dog, yeah? Because Adidas has expanded its pet collection for dogs with jerseys inspired by the FIFA World Cup 2026 home kits, allowing fans to dress their pets in matching national team colours. So just think about it. You've got you, your babes, your baby or your kids, and your dog in like your national team colours. Mexico, Colombia, Argentina, Japan, marking the first time these federation kits have been adapted for pets. So, you know what I mean? It's a free for all. I love that, man. If you're on a dog walk today, I need the name. Send me a picture of your dog. We'll big them up. Everyone's involved on this Saturday morning situation. I'm AJ, it's Kiss. We're here for the people and the dogs. Up next, I've got Ray and Where's My Husband. I'll see you in a bit. Kiss.
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Big up my dog, Finley. Finley, you know. Finley, such an esteemed name for a dog. I'm not walking him this morning. My dad is. Listen, if you can outsource on a Saturday morning and just relax, do that, man. 03-448-11-2233. I'm not mad at you, whatever you're doing this morning. I'm putting a shift in. I'm working. Weekend Warriors, holler at me. And stay there because 325 grand is up for grabs on Wednesday. We're giving away...

0: got the heating up high and this one up loud. Yeah. That was Wayne Wonder and No Letting Go on Kiss. It's AJ with you. I could change your life. I could literally change your life. Not because I'm a magician, but we got loads of money to give away on Wednesday. Check this out. Oh, so here we are again. AJ's talking about Make Me a Winner again. The Mega May edition again. Telling us that we can win 325 grand on Wednesday again. And you still haven't entered. And you still ain't entered. Listen, every week this summer, we're giving you two opportunities to win big cash. Turning up the vibe on Make Me a Winner. Shout out to Owen, who won 300 grand yesterday, yeah? When he was on the call, he got so carried away, he literally nearly burned his house down.
1: Burning me dinner, man. Okay. Oh. Yeah, I told you.
0: Can you hear the fire alarm going off in the back? He didn't care. He's like, I'm going to buy a new yard. I've got 300 grand. We've slapped a 25K on this week's prize fund. So on Wednesday, you stand to win yourself £325,000. What are we doing with that money? It's a lot of cash. Lock your entry in, yeah? 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And your entry is locked in for Wednesday's draw. You can enter at makemeawinner.co.uk as well, where you've got all the rules for this network competition. Or ring us up on 03-434-195-096 where calls are charged at the standard rate. This is for over 18s only. And lines close at 5 p.m. on Wednesday when Gemma could be calling you to let you know you're going to be rich, cuz £325,000 is on the way to you directly after the call. Imagine that, middle of the week, just bagging 325 grand. That's a lot of money. Lock your entry in. Text the word WIN to 64100 right now. While you do that, I'm going to line up some selections. I've got Calvin Harris and Riri on the way. And a little something, something from Zara Larsson next, yeah?
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That's our favourite chess champion slash pop star girly, Pink Pantherous, with Illegal. Is there nothing that this woman can't do? She produces as well. Her stage shows are jokes. It's Saturday morning here on Kiss. Been asking you what you've been up to today. DM's popping right off, man. Shout out to Christine. She's getting the boys involved this morning. She's messaged me a picture of her boys. When I say her boys, I mean her two dogs. Two French bulldogs. I think that's what they're called, two Frenchies. They look so naughty. They look so naughty. I messaged her back. I was like, what are their names? And she said, Vinny and Diesel. You know they're just tearing up the house for no reason, those two. Big up all the dog mums and dads out there. I don't know how you lot do it, man. It's crazy. Shout out to Susan. She says, AJ, you've been on the network all week. Who needs a day off? I do, Susan. I need to sit down. And I'm back next week as well. Shout out to you, Caesar, Susan. And big up Dan, who's at work in Cornwall right now. It is about us right now. Saturday morning, we are making it happen. My number is 03-448-11-2233. I'm still having healthy marathon food. So for breakfast, I've got something pretty dry. It's just like yogurt with some nuts and stuff. I want to fry up. I want a McDonald's, I'm not going to lie. If you're having a better breakfast than me, take a picture, send it in. Let me know, yeah? Here's Somba and Homewrecker on Kiss.

0: Yo, this tune still slaps. Calvin Harris and Rihanna with This Is What You Came For. Two people who are still smashing it right now. Apparently, we're getting new Rihanna music as well. Finally, after 10 years. And speaking of returns, Simon Cowell has just revealed he may reboot X Factor 8 years after the show ended. X Factor has brought us some great acts, but for me, I'll definitely be tuning in just for the cussings. And you know, in the auditions, when people blow up, they start just like having a go at the judges because the judges told them that they're rubbish. I like the drama. I'm here for the mess. And I'm here to play you bangers and start your Saturday properly, yeah? So, I've got Tyler and Chanel for you next. See you back here ASAP.
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1: Let's get the party started. 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That's when I knew that your heart was scarring. 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

0: Hey, so just check the view count on this. Over a billion views on YouTube right now. Justin Bieber could legit retire from this, but he's not about that life. He's always serving. He smashed his Coachella performances, both of them. The other week, we had like Biebercella live, if you were listening. It was proper emotional, like, it was really good. Really, really good. Before I'm out of here at 11, I've got my Kiss Weekend Anthem to play you. Something brand new. I've played it once already. This will be the second time. It's still going to sound banging. And I've also going to let you know how you can win some big money to level up your whole summer. 325 grand could have your name on it.
1: You know that fresh new track? The one you didn't see coming, but now you've got it on repeat. And it soundtracks your summer. Every link up, late.

0: 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Good thing you've brought a Taylor's coffee bag. 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

a UK classic Saturday soundtrack. That is what's happening right now with me, AJ, here on Kiss. And sometimes you send me messages that literally just make me want to cry. Shed a real rude boy tear. Listen to this. AJ, I'm currently packing for a girly trip to Ibiza on Monday. Already I'm invested. Sounds wicked. Ibiza on a Monday, come on. Seven nurses. What could possibly go wrong? Bants, antics, carnage, just hijinks, activities. We're booked into Ocean Beach Tuesday for Kistery. Not only are they going Ibiza in the middle of the week, they're going Kistery. They're keeping it in the family. She says, AJ, it's my first time in Ibiza and I'm the oldest one going, but I bet I'm going to be the biggest party. And Nadine, you're going to absolutely love it. If you're going Ocean Beach, you might even bump into the legendary landlord, Wayne Lineker himself. Tell him AJ said hi. You're going to have a great time. Listen, whatever is going on for your Saturday, let me know, yeah? 03-448-1122-33. I'm going to get on a Kiss anthem from Sean Paul. Get busy after this from Flo. Here's Leak It.

0: Omega May is a real ting. Real. £325,000 is what you could win on Wednesday. It is a lot of money. I've said it so many times today. I just want to contextualize it for you, yeah? That's a quarter of a million quid with extra cash slapped on top for you to do just some stuff with. You can invest like a quarter of a million quid and then still have the best summer of your life. Buy yourself a new car, go on a five-star holiday, come back, go on a cruise, build a swimming pool, buy a jet ski for said swimming pool. It is a lot of money to facilitate all kind of wonderful behavior this summer. Here's how to lock your entry in for Wednesday's draw. 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Or call us up on 03-434-195-096, where calls are charged at the standard rate. This is for over 18s only. Lines close at 5pm on Friday when Gemma Atkinson could be calling you to let you know you're about to be rich. And we will transfer £325,000 into your bank account straight after the call. Shout out to Owen, who won yesterday. And while he was on the phone to Gemma, he forgot he was cooking his dinner and nearly burned his house down.
1: Burning me dinner, man. Okay. Oh. Yeah, I told you.
0: The fire alarm legit going off because his head was spun. That could be you. Don't burn down your house, though. 325 grand on Wednesday. If you're fancy trying to win it, lock your entry in. Text the word WIN to 64100 right now. And I'm going to hook you up with the latest one from Bella K next.
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1: Okay, if you are new around here, the Kiss Weekend Anthem is a smash that you need to add to your playlist, something that you are definitely going to be dropping the shoulder to this summer in the functions, the pool parties, the rooftop affair, or the afters. This one is fresher than fresh because it dropped yesterday. Even though the weather might not be reflecting it right now, it is definitely a summer banger. Mr. Calvin Harris has chosen to collaborate with Irish singer, songwriter, and producer and DJ Jazzy, who you would know from her top 10 smashes, Make Me Feel Good with Belters Only, Some Days with Sunny Federa and DOD. This is their link up, the second time I'm playing it for you, our Kiss Weekend Anthem.

0: Kiss anthem from Jason Derulo. That was Riding Solo. If you need more Kiss anthems in your life, Sam is about to press play on a whole half hour of Kiss anthems. The party continues. 03-448-112-33. That's his number. Shout him. Let him know what's going on for your Saturday.
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12: No dear. Hello everyone, it is 11 o'clock. It is Saturday morning. It is time for half an hour of old school bangers back.

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the kind of song where it's got to be at the right time and the right place to enjoy it. And I feel like Saturday morning is that. LMFAO playing. I'm Sam Dallaston with you on Kiss Anthems. Half an hour of old school belters back to back. Absolutely no breaks, no interruptions. Just us, the tunes, and you. You can get yourself involved today. 03 448 1122 33 on.

WhatsApp, come and say hello to me. Let me know where you are. Let me know who you are. Olivia's in touch in Clapham, listening while hunting down the perfect brunch spot this morning. I love that. Priorities. Megan in Leeds as well, attempting a massive wardrobe clear out. We had someone on last week that was doing a wardrobe clear out as well. I feel like that's a big thing that people do on a Saturday. Whatever you're doing, come and say hello. You can also voice note us 03-448-112-233. Now is your time to shine. I'm Sam Darlaston with you. It is 11:11 and we are doing Sierra on

0: Saturday morning, and I want to hear from you on WhatsApp. 03-448-112-233. My name's Sam. Come and say hello. Let me know what you're doing, where you're going. Voice notes as well. Antoinette is in touch.
1: Morning, Sam, honey. Oh, God, I just get in the car and you just start up all them tunes. I can't wait because I'm in the car all morning. Love you, love, kiss.
0: Yeah, 03-448-112-233. We're back in with the Flo Rida Classic.

0: This is the most Saturday sounding Kiss anthems in a hot minute, I'm not going to lie. That is such a good tune. Such a big one if you're heading to the football today as well. Such a like start of game crowd song. Shouts to Laura and Paul, who are in touch, going to Tattershall Lakes today for a week's holiday. I think I went there for my birthday a couple of years ago. But I actually don't know, I don't remember. But I know I went to a lake. I think I did. Aisha's in touch in Manchester as well. She's been covering on the sofa. There's a lot of lakes, I understand, but I swear I went there. Aisha, hello in Manchester. 03-448-11-22-23 on WhatsApp. Keep bringing them shouts in. You can voice note or message us and we will shout you out during the show. I've got Ultra Beat lined up here on Kiss Anthems, nothing but old school tunes. And now we're going to do one from Lumidee, which back in the day on Top of the Pops, Fern Cotton gave some stick to.
1: Next up, a song that's become a massive summer hit, despite a lot of people saying it sounds a little bit out of tune.
0: Out of tune, little bit out of tune. And it lives on to this day. I'll let you figure that out for yourself, whether you think it's in tune or not. It's Lumidee.

0: Pretty Green Eyes on Kiss Anthems. Hey to Wes and Stace on the way to Skeggy, saying they're having it large. Love that. 03-448-112-233. Get yourself in touch. Hello, Ava.
1: Morning, Kiss. My name is Ava and I'm 6 and today is my karate grading and I'm really excited. And I really love you and I'm trying to get my orange belt. Love you.
0: Orange belt, come on. I was terrible at karate, so good luck with that. 03-448-112-233. Get in touch. This is

Firms, my name is Sam Dallister with you. It's Saturday morning and I want in on them plans today. 03-448-11-22-33. Totally free to message on WhatsApp. Let me know where you're going, what the plan is. Lauren and Simon said they're loving the tunes on our way to Scarborough. I love Scarborough, it's really nice there. Said we're going to get some expensive fish and chips coming our way. Tell you what, the sun's out. It's a lovely day to get exploited by the chippy. That's what I say. 03-448-11-22-33. Keep getting in touch. Keep voice noting us. I've got Joe on the way after Zara Larsson now.

0: God, we love Steve from Stranger Things. That is Joe with End of Beginning playing once more on Kiss. Mega May, come on. We have got loads of money up for grabs for you again. And it's early, because that's what we're doing in May. We are giving you a little Wednesday win day. 325 grand could be yours on Wednesday next week. So you don't even have to finish the week of work. You could fully sack it off. 325k. 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Or call 03434 195 096. Calls are charged at the standard rate. It's for over 18s only. And lines close at 5pm on Wednesday. 325 grand could be yours. Text win to 64100. I'm back with No Broke Boys.
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0: Olivia Dean with a beautiful little number. That is Man I Need playing on Kiss. I'm Sam with you this Saturday. Hey to Sean, saying morning. Me and the wife are painting along to these banging tunes. Keep them coming. From Sean and Sharon in Bournemouth. And also Kieran's in touch with a voice note.
1: Hey Sam, just finished work. Just about to head home to get ready for my stag do tonight with my mates in Nottingham. Keep the tunes up, mate. They're getting me really pumped for it.
0: Whoop, whoop. Enjoy, that'll be class. 03-448-1122-33. Get yourself in touch. Alex Warren now.

0: we're heading into Saturday afternoon. I've got a tune lined up from a guy who is in Euphoria. Actually, I don't even know if he's in the new series. I ain't watched it. But Dominic Fike is playing next with his new tune, White Keys, in just a second, Kiss.
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0: It's midday. I'm Sam Darlaston with you on Kiss. I've got Kalani coming up for you after new Dominic Fike first.

that playing on Kiss for your Saturday afternoon. Shouts to Zara, who's in touch in Milton Keynes. Most roundabouts in the UK in Milton Keynes. That's a fun fact. She's getting festival ready with her mates, having a festival-themed baby shower for my pal Beck. Happy baby to Beck. 03-448-11-2-23. Let me know what you're doing. Amelia is in Sheffield and she's got a wine on the go in the garden. This is perfect wine in the garden tune now. New from Tyler and Zara Larson. What a link up. This is She Did It Again.

0: I'm just going to say it from her best album. I said it. Break My Soul from Beyonce playing on Kiss. I'm Sam Darniston with you this Saturday. And on Saturdays, we like to cast our eyes over like new trends that have come about. Now, a couple of years ago, do you remember when we got introduced to raw dogging, which was basically when you catch a long haul flight and there's nothing to stimulate your mind. You just raw dog the flight. You just sit there and stare at the seat in front and you're not even allowed to sleep. Just travelling with nothing going on. No stimulation. That is raw dogging. Well, a new one has just dropped and it's actually about trains, this one. Now, have you heard the term teabagging? You might have. You might not. It's an abbreviated term, a new one that people are saying for ticket baggers, okay? So apparently on like loads of trains at the minute, you can like opt to sit in a seat or like you go to sit down in your seat and there's a bag in the seat, which I've always hated. I'm glad these people now have a term because I've always got so mad at that. Why is there a bag in my seat? There's literally a thing there for you to put bags in. So if someone puts a bag on a seat, they are called tea baggers. So now on that train seat, if you can't sit down, if you're out and about today and you see someone teabagging on the train, see it, say it, sort it. That's what they say, innit? Look for teabaggers. Tame Impala next on Kiss.
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Day classic from DJ Fresh and Rita Ora. That is hot right now. Hello to Lisa on WhatsApp saying, hi Sam, I'm making my lunch and listening to Kiss. What a lovely afternoon. 03-448-11-2-23. Sienna's in touch in Nottingham, listening in the car en route to a bottomless brunch with the girlies. What a sentence. I feel like we have a lot of bottomless brunch gang on this show. You're heading there, I want to know. 03-448-11-2-23. The sun's out. Summer's basically here. Can you believe it? Time to get you and the crew sorted for Kistery Ibiza. If you want to hear tunes like this one, hot right now. Legendary anthems. That is what summer is all about. Check out the lineup and the tickets. PlayKistery.com right now. Go and grab them. Get the crew to Ibiza. We are doing this now from Jason Derulo. What a-

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1: 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And lines close at 5 p.m. on Wednesday. £325,000 could be yours. 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I'm back with Dave and Thames.
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13: Let's get the party started. See you at the bar, you was hardly talking. That's when I knew that your heart was scarring. Friends to lovers need a part to star in. Like, wait, babe, let me-

Alibi from Ella Henderson and Rudimental playing on Kiss for your Saturday. My name is Sam Darlaston with you. We are dropping some Charlie XCX before the end of the hour. Now, she released new music yesterday and she'd sort of fooled all the fans because she said she was making rock music, but it turned out that the song is just called Rock Music. It's had very, very mixed reviews from her fans. And it's even started a conspiracy online that people think she's doing a clear out of fake fans, which I kind of love from her. People think that she's making like really niche music to like get rid of people that just sort of got into her through Brat. She's like, right, let's go really wild with this one. The song is out there. It's very different, but there is a bit in it that I think could be made into a meme. So whether you like the song or not, this could be, I don't know, I feel like this little bit could be very memeable. I'm really hurting my neck. And that is literally in the song, she just randomly blurts that out. It doesn't feel like it fits in with the song at all. I love that from her. And I feel like it could be a meme or like something on TikTok. You can film yourself going on the waltzers and then just play. Hearing that swine spins you too fast. Or like when you're lying down watching Netflix, snacks and crumbs all in the bed. You've been in a really awkward position for like an hour and you hear them ask you like if you're still watching. And you can just respond with, I'm really hurting my neck. There's something in it. There is something in it. Iggy and Charlie XCX on the way with Fancy. But now Somba, a guy very much at the top of his game, loving this tune. This is Homewrecker on Kiss.

Tyler with Chanel playing on Kiss. It is Saturday afternoon. Bruce and Gayle are in touch in Spain. They said they're having their usual Saturday with a few bottles and a bottomless brunch. That sounds such a vibe, doesn't it? 03-448-11-22-23. I want to hear what you're doing. Pink Pantheress.

0: When Love Takes Over from David Guetta and Kelly Rowland. Such a good, like, summer, arms in the air, outdoor pub kind of song. Which leads me to my next point. It's 34 days until the World Cup kicks off. Come on! 34 days till the World Cup 2026. I've also seen that Adidas have expanded their, like, pet collection for it. So you can get your favourite FIFA World Cup top for your dog. So you can take your dog to the pub garden, dressed to the nines, supporting whichever team your dog wants to support. I've also seen that Scotland have, like, a bank holiday for it. Class. Where's the one in England then? Are they, like, keeping us on the edge of our seat? Is that what's going on? Because, like, both of them are in the competition, surely. Come on, King Charles, if you're listening. Is it him that does it? I have actually no idea. I feel like it is. He must have final say. Ray on the way in just a second with Where's My Husband on Kiss. Kiss.
1: 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The one you didn't see coming, but now you've got it on repeat. And it soundtracks your summer. Every link up.

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10: 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Yes.

Ample. That is Kickstarts. I'm Sam Dallas doing it with you here on Kiss. I want to hear from you today. 03-448-11-223. Hayton Lou in Manchester who's in touch. Spending the day celebrating with some of the family. Massive shout out to Emma as well, who's getting a late flight tonight. Heading away. Sunny weather awaits. 03-448-11-223. Let me know who you are, where you are, what your plans are. All of the Saturday movements, basically. I want it all. 03-448-11-223. I've got The Weeknd and Daft Punk on the way, and I feel like he was at his best when he was working with Daft Punk. That's coming up after this. Deep in-

0: I'm wrong. But The Weeknd was at his peak when working with Daft Punk. That is so good. I feel it coming. Play it on Kiss this Saturday. So on Wednesday, you could win £325,000 to spend however you see fit. 325 grand could be yours. 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It's for over 18s only. And lines close at 5pm on Wednesday. 325 grand truly could be yours. 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I'm back with Zara Larsson.
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0: MC and Bees and Honey on Kiss from the approach to 2 o'clock. Shall we do something brand new?
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0: Yes, we shall. This is a brand new track that has dropped for you. So every single week here on the weekend, we have that tune. The one that tonight is going to be filling the floors for weeks to come. One you've got to get on that playlist later on. This only just dropped yesterday. And it's a sunny summer banger arriving just on time. Calvin Harris, of course, at the helm, has collaborated with the incredible Irish singer and DJ Jazzy. And I've got to say, she's been on some of the biggest hits over the last few years in the dance world. Like Make Me Feel Good About Us Only, Sundays with Sonny Federa and DOD. And I always think she brings such a vibe to a track. This is new music from Calvin Harris and Jazzy. This is Satisfy playing on Kiss.

0: I've spotted the Chainsmokers on a lot of festival lineups this year. Is there a comeback coming? Interested, isn't it? So it's been a hot minute. With Huldy, that is Closer, playing on Kiss. I'm Sam Darlaston with you for another hour this Saturday afternoon. I've got Joe and The Beginning next.
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That was for Connie. He said he could do a shout out to me chilling in the garden with my lovely husband. 10-year anniversary in a few weeks and a baby on the way. Oh my God, congrats. 03-448-112-233. Hey to Mark, who's in touch, saying in the garden as well. A lot of people in the garden today, which I rate. 03-448-112-233. Keep them coming through. I've got Jack Harlow on the way, but now, new music from Kalani working with Usher. This is Shoulda Never on Kiss.

0: of a TV show that they're trying to keep under wraps. So, obviously, this time round, they've had to announce the celebrity traitors that are going into the castle, because last year they kept it all hush-hush. This year they've been like, oh, no, we actually have to say, because people know where it is now. But there's another celebrity show going on, the Celebrity Apprentice, right? And I can only say, possibly it's that. But there's a guy in it called Max Belegday, who's a TikToker, and there's a woman called Alexandra Burke, who is a pop star, right? And they're both in the lineup for the Celebrity Apprentice. Someone on TikTok was wearing them like glasses that you walk around in and they film everything. And Max Belegday seemed to approach him in the street and try and sell him sushi.
1: Hello there, sir.
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1: We're a BBC business show currently.
2: Right.
1: And we are selling sushi if you're interested.
0: I wonder what that BBC business show could be that Max Belegday is selling sushi on. We will have to wait and see. Worst kept secret in history. Dominic Fike on the way next.

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0: 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It's for over 18s only. 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I'm back in just a second with Taylor Swift.
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It is Kiss, it's Saturday. The weekend is in full swing. My name is Sam Darlaston with you. I'm going to do some Zayn before I head off. But now, I genuinely think this is one of the biggest triumphs of a song from a girl band in the UK in such a long while. This is such a banger. Flo, they really disappeared for a few years after Cardboard Box and came back with a hook like this. This is Leak It on

0: Lovely Ellie Prohan is taking over things. She's just had her nails done, so she's going to have to be careful what she pressures on the desk. I will catch you tomorrow from 11 o'clock. See you in a bit. Kiss.
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2: Sally with you on Kiss. How are you doing? Enjoying your Saturday? Well, I'm about to make it even better. Dave and Thames is on the way. Here's Raven Lynae. Hey.

let's get the party started. See you at the bar, you was hardly talking. That's when I knew that your heart was scarring. Friends to lovers need a part to star in. Like, wait, babe, let me

Kelly with you on Kiss. Come on, Saturday. Such a vibe outside, isn't it? 03-448-11-2-23. I didn't even have to say get your shouts in. I've already had loads of them in already. Please, please do, though, tell me what you are up to today. I want to hear all about your Saturday. Big shouts. It says here on a message, please give a shout out to Alfie. Currently revising for my English exam on Monday. Getting through it with your help. Oh, that's very sweet, Alfie. Can I get a shout out for all the Year 11s? Come on. You guys have got this. Hi, Ellie. Can I get a shout out for Kev and Sarah? They're going on honeymoon in Chania, in Crete. Wow. Oh my gosh, you're going to have the best time ever. Keep your shouts coming in.

0: thing. Saturday vibes. How you doing? You enjoying it? I really hope so. Listen, one of the things that shocked me this week was the situation with Instagram. What? If you suddenly lost a whole bunch of followers, I mean, you could have literally lost hundreds at one time. Instagram confirmed it was doing a clear out. Talk about doing a spring clean Instagram and not even telling the rest of us. Do you know how hard we worked for those 40 followers? And then you took them away. Well, everybody was affected. Everybody. I'm talking Cristiano Ronaldo, Kim Kardashian, Kylie Jenner. All right, fine. They're not really affected. Milky and More Grab are up next on Kiss.
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Disclosure, Sam Smith on Kiss. Can I just report to you, if you have just been pottering around the house today and not been outside, it's not deceiving. It's actually warm. I can tell you that. Normally, I'm going the other way. I go outside thinking it's really warm, I wear shorts, and then I'm in the shops buying some trousers. You don't have that problem today, but if you are excited about summer, I've got something to tell you that's going to get you even more gassed. Your first motive, you need to book in. Coming up real soon.

0: kid you not, to tell you this, your first motive of the summer, I am sitting here talking to you with sunglasses on, just because I'm already so excited that this is a possibility. Summer has officially started. Well, at least in Marbella it has. Kistri is now heading to Now Pool Club. Think legendary throwbacks, pool vibes, non-stop vibes with your crew, all right? 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And if you want to make it a really big trip, it's a good thing we're giving away money. On Friday, literally yesterday, we paid out £300,000 to Owen. Owen, I hope you're living your best life right now. We're all very jealous. That was our latest winner on Make Me A Winner. Mega May, by the way. Mega, because we're giving away two chances for you to win a whole heap of cash every single week. If you want to be the next person to win it, you don't even have to wait long. All you got to do is get in the draw right now. You could be winning £325,000 this coming Wednesday. Sound good? 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You've got to be over 18. And please do not forget that this coming Wednesday at 5 p.m, the lines will close. Somebody is winning every single penny of that. 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
15: Kiss

This is the kind of weather that you do end up just meeting a random person, and then who knows what your night could turn into. I'm just saying. It's happened to me before. Met a really random person on a flight 6 years ago, and honestly, we are still friends to this day. Get your shouts coming in. What are you doing? In fact, maybe I am the stranger you're going to become friends with today. That'd be fun. 03 448 112 233. Hit me up. What are you doing? Are you out? Are you at home? I want all the goss. Here's Alex Warren on Kiss.

0: I am loving what your Saturday's looking like. Big weekend shout out to Ella in Hackney. She's listening while getting ready for a rooftop party tonight. Oh gosh, that's going to be good, isn't it? Shout out to Mia as well. Bristol, come on. She's listening, pretending to pack light for a two-night getaway. Oh, Mia, it never works, babes. She says, looking forward to a cheeky Monday off work. Wow, we're all jealous, aren't we?
1: Broadly positive Q1 in the end.
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0: Sally with you on Kiss Weekends. I really hope you are having a fab afternoon. I'm going to make it even better with some Ray for you. Hey.

Zara Larsson, Midnight Sun, right here on Kiss. Oh, mate, I found something out, right, that I'm so shocked about. I need to talk. I might have to change my job role. 34 days until the World Cup. Right, 2026. It's going to be kicking off very soon. Fox Sports have basically announced that they are doing something quite special. Right, £45,000 they're willing to pay a diehard football fan to watch every single World Cup match. And I'm going to be real with you, I'm a diehard football fan. Where's my 45K? The position, just in case you're interested, by the way, is going to be Chief World Cup Watcher. I like that. I like it a lot. You'll be tasked with watching 104 matches across the 39-day tournament. And if you think you can just do this from the comfort of your own home, haha, think again, because your personalised office will be in the heart of New York City, baby. Yeah, and that's not it, right? Passers-by are actually going to be able to witness you going through the whole emotional rollercoaster that football is, watching every single tournament in real time. And suddenly, that £45,000 feels like a lot of hard work. What do you think? Here's Olivia Rodrigo on Kiss.

0: David Guetta and Sia on Kiss. Massive shouts to you, Connor, in Leeds. He says he's got Kiss on loud while cleaning the flat before his guests arrive. That is hospitality. 03448 112233. Get your messages in on the WhatsApp.
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if you're just hanging out in the garden today, thank you so much for having Kiss on. I'm going to play you this banger. Nice little vibes in the background. Did you see Somba, though, on the red carpet at Met Gala's? Outfit was 10 out of 10, giving Wizard of Oz.

0: listening to this tune with you right here on Kiss, my eyes could not get any wider because guess what I'm doing tomorrow at the O2? I'm only DJing for Akon and Neo for their world tour. Oh my goodness, I am so nervous about it. It really is. It's a dream come true for me, though. I'm not going to lie to you. And if you've got a whole bunch of dreams that you are trying to make happen, how about an extra £325,000 in your bank account? It might just be exactly what you need. You need to get yourself in the draw, though, because we are giving this money away next Wednesday. You don't even have to wait too long for it. 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I can't even speak and do my job. 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Enter by phone, 03434 195096. Calls are charged at the standard rate. Over 18s only. And please be aware that this coming Wednesday at 5 p.m, the lines will close. I mean this coming Wednesday, like next week. You know what I mean. £325,000 will be yours as long as you answer the phone if you get that phone call. So text WIN to 64100. Do that right now. I'll get some Olivia Dean up next for you. And if you fancy wishing me good luck for tomorrow, it's 03448112233. I need it. Make me a winner.
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0: Don't you wish you actually focused more on GCSE Spanish? What a bag fumble, mate. Bad Bunny right here on Kiss. It is time, though.
1: Kiss Weekend Anthem.
0: Oh, yeah, making sure that your Saturday afternoon is absolutely vibing with this. And it's so fresh. I'm talking fresher than fresh. It dropped yesterday. Calvin Harris is back. And you know when the guy makes an appearance? Summer is officially here. And not just Calvin Harris, by the way. Jazzy is on this too. It's called Satisfy. And I really hope the sun's shining where you are, because you are about to get into the group chat and make some serious motives. I take full responsibility for all the antics you get up to. Thank you very much. Here's Calvin Harris and Jazzy on Kiss.

0: after this week, what a gorgeous track to listen to just calm your nervous system a bit. Selly with you on Kiss. I've got loads more of those bangers on the way. Tyler plays next. Kiss.
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1: Kiss Weekends. Hello, my friend. It's Ellie hanging out with you. I've got some Dominic Fike on the way, but first is the princess, Tyler. Play.

Jack Harlow, Saturday afternoon Kiss vibes. It's Ellie hanging out with you. Thanks so much for choosing to be here with me, because I know you could be anywhere else, but you're loyal like that. If you are planning to leave, though, all you need to do is download Rayo and take me with you. I'll come for the ride. Big up for all those shouts as well today. 03-448-11-2233 on the WhatsApp number. Shouts to Zara and Milton Keynes. She's got Kiss blasting while deep cleaning the house. She says, I'm doing absolutely nothing tomorrow, Ellie. Well, listen, babes, I wish I could say the same. Oh, I'm jealous.

times do you see something online that you really, really dislike? Well, can you imagine being able to just tap on a dislike button? Well, apparently Instagram are literally trialing it now as we speak. I'm gassed about this because also it will be anonymous, apparently. So you can even dislike something and nobody ever needs to know about it. But you know that you have thrown some personal shade. I'm here for it. Are you?

0: Big Saturday night shout out to Jess and the crew from Croydon. She says, Ellie, we're heading into central London for a birthday blowout. Oh gosh, that worries me that you're already calling it a birthday blowout, Jess, and you're only on your way into central London. Now, memories shall be made. Shouts also to the Bristol boys heading to Newquay for a surfing party weekend. What? That sounds so cool. I want to come. Bella Kay is up next on Kiss.
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up. Thanks for playing the big tunes. Keeping me going. Well, listen, Mitch, you've absolutely got this, all right, mate? I'm right behind you with the tunes. Also, fancy Kim Kardashian, right? She studied 6 years to become a lawyer, and she says she's going to step away from it now. I mean, I know she's multi-talented and she's literally got her finger in about a billion pies, but come on, Kim, surely you're not going to give up on that, mate. She's got to get back into it, right?

0: Maybe. Justin Bieber, of course, on Kiss. Beauty and the Beat. I'm loving the way tunes are doing a 360 at the moment. Yeah, bring them back. Right, do you want to win some money? Kiss. Thinking about your pocket, right? Probably one of the only people that really is. Because I know this weekend you might have a lot planned. The bank account is going to be absolutely bruised by Monday. So I'm getting you in the draw from now for your chance to win £325,000. You don't even need to wait long for it. This Wednesday, that is what we're giving away on Make Me a Winner. It's called Mega May. We're giving you two chances a week to win life-changing cash. So if I was you, before you head out tonight, send the text. In fact, do it right now whilst you're getting ready. It's the word win to the number 64100. That text will cost you £250 plus your standard network rate. You can also enter makemeawinner.co.uk. You'll find the rules for this network competition there too. You can call us on 03434 195096. Call the charge at the standard rate. You have got to be over 18. And don't forget, lines close on Wednesday, this coming Wednesday, as in next Wednesday. Am I making sense? The next Wednesday in the calendar, the lines close at 5 p.m. Somebody is winning every single penny of that £325,000. It will be paid straight into your bank account after the call, as long as you pick up the phone if you get that phone call, all right? So this coming Wednesday, the lines close at 5. Get yourself in the draw from now. And all you need to do is text WIN to 64100 to complete the mission. And also, stick around here because Zara Larsson's up next on Kiss.
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the stunning voice of Alex Warren on Kiss tonight. I need you to stick around, okay? Because Rio is coming up. She's got a brand new show right here on Kiss. The biggest dance anthems are on the way for your Saturday night. She absolutely smashed it last night, by the way. So she is back here to take zero mercy on you. She's going to do it all over again. Stick around. She literally is taking over at 7 p.m. Flo's up next, though. Here's Lee Kitt, brand new from them.

0: up next. She's about to turn your Saturday night on its head. Memories shall be made tonight. She's got the biggest dance anthems on the way. Stick around.
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13: Who's

You're hanging out with me, Rio, for Eureka. Oh, we're doing it, baby. We are deep into the weekend. I hope you've had a gorgeous day. And I hope you're ready to turn things up a notch, because why not? I have got some bad boy tunes, and when I play them, I want you to dance. I want you to dance where you are. I'm going to dance where I am. And it's going to be gorgeous. Disclosure after this, some brand spanking new music from Calvin Harris and Jazzy. This dropped yesterday, so turn it up, immerse yourself in it, enjoy. It's called Satisfy on Kiss.

0: We go for a Rico. I feel like some people have got it and some people don't, innit? And Peggy Goo, she just got all of it. She got all of the coolness. Like, share it out, babes. Come on. How you doing? How was your day? I feel like I want to know. I want to get you involved in the show. So send me a little WhatsApp. I'm going to give you my number. You ready? 03-448-11-22-33. Send me a text and I'll get you and McVicar on next.
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Abby. She's been listening whilst making ethically sourced handmade butterfly domes. So niche. I was like, what are those? She put her Instagram on, so I've been on there. Babe, they are works of art. I love a little niche plan. If you're doing something niche tonight, let me know what it is. Send me a WhatsApp on 03-448-11-2-23. Whilst you do that, I've got Tiny Temper and Dacombs, Living Life.

0: so much. Her voice is delightful, isn't it? Delightful on the ears. Raw on a Prosper track. That is This Rhythm playing right here on Saturday Night Kiss. How are you doing? Welcome. I feel like we're in the mix of things though on the weekend, isn't it? We're fully immersed. We're fully letting go. Our hair is fully down. And we're enjoying ourselves. And listen, it's only going to get better because I am with you until 11 o'clock tonight with all of the biggest and best in dance music. And stay there because next, I'm playing Havens I Run.
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And I've just seen that he's a cat person. I feel like that's a question that divides the whole nation, isn't it? Like, do you like dogs or do you like cats? Obviously, you know the answer there. I like cats. I've got two of them. So at least I know me and John Summit, we got something in common. You know what I mean? What are you? That is the question. What are you? But let me play him. This is brand new one, Shades of Blue on Kiss.

0: devious thing going on tonight. You know, I think you should get my vibe. I think we should throw the rule book in the bin and just enjoy ourselves because we are just getting warmed up. Coming up after 8 o'clock, I have got some big bad boy tunes. The Bowser is up. I've got some Nathan Dore in there. And also, I think we should get Sunny Federa's Think About Us on next.
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0: 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Kiss. 8 o'clock on your Saturday night. You're listening to Kiss. My name is Rio Federica. Straight into Sunny Federa.

know someone wrote a song about me. My girl wants to party all the time. Guilty. Sharam. It's Saturday Night Kiss. You're hanging out with me, Rio from Rico. Listen, welcome. Welcome to the new sound of Saturday Night Kiss. We have got all in store for you. We've got all the dance music you could ever wish for. I've got some brand new music for you because I love the idea that I could play you something that you've never heard before and it could be your new favourite. I've got some throwbacks in there that are going to want to make you dance, make you sing your heart out and make you enjoy yourself. That's what the weekend's about. And then happy tunes like this. Three boys from Norway. They're called the Bowser. And this is Magnetic. It plays on Kiss.

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Saturday Night Kiss. Hello. You're hanging out with me, Rio Fabrica. I hope you're well. I hope you're enjoying yourself. Listen, I hope you have a dance with me tonight. I've never fully understood those people that are like, no, I just don't dance. Like, what do you mean, bro? What do you mean you don't dance? Dancing is one of the most feel-good, healing things you can do. So I suggest we do it to this brand new one from Switch Disco. It's Voices.

0: 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Let me know what you're doing. If you want a little shout out on the radio, you can just send me a little WhatsApp. Do you want my number? All right, get your phone out. But listen, not if you're driving, okay? We like to keep it safe. So the number is 03-448-11-22-33. Text me what your plans are tonight and involve me, you know? You're hanging out with me, Rio Fabrica, Saturday Night Kiss. Stay there, because I have got Milky and More Grabs just the way you are next.
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Rory, are you hearing that high note? Juve demands, won't look back. Saturday Night Kiss. What is going on? What you saying?

0: Saturday Night Kiss. What is going on? Jason, I am here. Hello, Jason. He just sent me a text. He was like, you there, babe? I was like, yeah, I'm here. Hi. How you doing? Listen, we are not messing around tonight. Coming up after 9 o'clock. So I feel like 9 o'clock is where you take it up a notch when it's the weekend. You know what I mean? That is where I feel like the trouble could start. So let me start it. Wicked tunes on the way. I've got brand new music from Becky Hill. Her new tune, Hands On Me. I want to get that on. I've also got some Fisher. I feel like playing Take It Off. Slow, steady, undress. On the way next, as well as another. Stay there.
1: 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Kiss.
2: 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The one you didn't see coming, but now you've got it on repeat. 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
11: Unexpected item in bagging area. Oh, I'm sorry. Did you have somewhere you needed to be? Just pick that item back up and give it another scan. Unexpected item in bagging area. Nope. Try again. And would you look at that? 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Unexpected item. Unexpected.
12: When you're done with slow checkouts, get straight to the good bit. 12. Zero to chocolatey in milliseconds.

has begun. I mean, we're slap bang in the middle of it, aren't we? You're listening to Saturday Night Kiss. My name is Rio Fabrica. Welcome. Huge shoes on the way. I want to play some Interplanetary Criminal very soon so we can get those stank faces unlocked. You know what I mean? Absolutely have it. It's coming up after this. Brand new music. I love to play you brand new music. Been out for 7 days, this song. It's Becky Hill's new one, and honestly, the visuals to this on her Instagram, she looks phenomenal. Yes, girl. It's called Hands On Me. It plays on Kiss.

0: Gorgeous June. Interplanetary Criminal, original Kofi, that is Slow Burner on Saturday Night Kids with me, Rio Fabriga. I've just seen he's playing a gig in Peru right now, right? And he is playing some, like, dirty beats. It's Interplanetary Criminal. It's what he does. And he's standing there so calm. He's, like, just got a casual two-step going on. That's when me and him are so different. Like, I would be jumping up. I would have the dirtiest stank face. Like, I had smelt something disgusting. My arms would be in the air. Yeah, we're very different. Stay there. I've got Disco Lines on the way next.
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Freshers in the house. Listen, if you want to shout out on the show this evening, send me a little WhatsApp. The number is 03-448-1122-33. Whilst you do that, I have got brand spanking new music from

0: one, the iconic dance tunes, one of the best there ever was. Stonebridge's Put 'Em High, playing right here on Saturday Night Kiss. What's going on? You're hanging out with me, Rio Fabrica. I've got the latest from James Hype on the way very soon. I absolutely love that man. I saw as well that in his yearbook, they manifested the fact that he would be DJing by the time he's 21. Maybe it works. What should we manifest?
1: Saturday night. Hey, it's Laura Whitmore. We're giving you and a mate the chance to win a Greek island retreat plus a tech bundle at playkiss.com. 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

go Fredrika. I'm not being funny, but like I cannot wait for that man to like start the season off. 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And he's like living dad life right now. 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Cannot wait to see the new music. But while we wait for that, let's get James Hype on. It's B-Mine on Kick.

0: me, Rio Rodrigo. We are soon approaching 10 o'clock. So I think we need to take the energy levels up a little bit, don't you? Big tunes on the way. I've got two of my favourites, Luke Dean, Omar Plas. I feel like they're ones to watch. They are going to do big things this year. I mean, they're already doing big things. They're already doing big things. We're going to get some Ewan McVicar on and then cheeky little throwback. What about some Shapeshifters? All right, stay there. We'll do it next.
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Saturday Night Kiss with Crystal and Notion, the Days. So what's your plans then? How's your Saturday night looking? Maybe you've been out and about all day. You're finally getting the chance to kick back, get the tunes on and get some big Saturday night energy. Maybe you're working. Maybe you've just started your shift. Well, we are here to inject that energy to get you through. Thanks for making us your soundtrack. Whatever you've got going on tonight, thanks for locking in. Saturday Night Kiss with me, Hicks, to 1 a.m. We are in the mix, bringing you some huge tunes soon from the Bowser, Duke Dumont, and that big new one coming up from Calvin Harris and Jazzy. They just dropped a new release yesterday. It's massive. It's going to be huge across the summer. We will play it very soon. Keep a kiss.

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5: 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Oreo got me like

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Saturday Night Kiss, keeping the energy high. And big tune soon from Duke Dumont, DOD, Example. Let's sprinkle a little bit of sunshine on your Saturday night now. The Bows are magnetic. It's Kiss.

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15: 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Your Saturday night continues. That's

bit of Joel Corey before that, Hayley May, sorry, and Disco Lounge and Tinashe. As we continue, Saturday Night Kiss rolling on and keeping the vibes high. Whatever you've got going on tonight, maybe you're out and about cruising around driving, maybe you are having a bit of a rave at home. We love that. The kitchen ravers, the smart speakers blasting, that's what it's all about. Or maybe you're working, we'll keep you going all the way through. We're here to 1 a.m. on Saturday Night Kiss, and big tunes to come this hour from Belters Only, Prosper and Clooney. We'll also get an absolute anthem, an all-time classic from Steve Angello and Laid Back Luke, Robin S, Show Me Love. It is coming up very, very soon. Right now, though, let's do this. From John Summit, DeVault and Julia Church, Shades of Blue, and Kiss.

0: 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The big tunes continue here on Kiss Next. 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

Jax Jones, Ina Rolson, that's Breathe. Nice to hear that one again. Before that, big tune from the legend that is Avicii. PB Rex and Faithless, New Religion in there too. We're keeping the vibes high. We're keeping the energy up. This is Saturday Night Kiss. You and McVicker now share the house.

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And of course, some Ewan McVicar in there as well. Right, let's get some brand new music on now from Switch Disco. 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And this is their big new release. 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